chak chak ping ping boing ping boom chak chak ping boing ping boom chak chak ping boing ping boom chak chak ping.

love so fine. I put my head on her shoulder. 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You know what she said? She said,

After all these many years, I think the time has come today. Brothers, if we look closely for a moment and dig the struggle for liberation, there's someone who's been there with us, and she's been there whatever the situation. This someone has at times been all we ever had. She's seen good days with us, brothers, but we know that most have been mighty bad. So fine that her beauty is felt in the sound of a whisper. It's time for us to say right on to you, beautiful black sister. As a girl, you live kind of rough in this jungle that we've all been placed. It seems that boys can't get enough when they discover so many different types of rape. In society, you drown in bitterness while trying to TCB. Your beauty ignored because it doesn't exist, according to TV. Watching brothers with hate-filled eyes as they go the other way. Some for reasons of real love, some because of what you say. But sometimes you have a message that for some brothers is mighty hard to take. I'm just as much man as you are words that can make your man hate. To you, beautiful black sister, be what you

to his mind. It doesn't help to get bad vibes from a woman of his kind. To you, after 300 years.

cause she was forced to lie. Forced to lie where our father sighed. Sighed the sound that meant his pride had died. To you for the times that you found a meal, even if it meant that you had to steal.

woman, I'm here. I'm here to love. Birth control and genocide, destruction of your female pride. We must not let our children hide. Girl, we must not let our children die. The time is now, let us unite together.

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Everything was gone. Strange, let me tell you. You know, I know what you feel deep down inside. You see, I had to love like that one time. Totally blew my mind. I can't describe that certain feeling that you had. You know, especially when you love some woman as much as I love that woman.

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That's the way it goes, huh? Maybe I should just give up or just stop trying. But life is so uncertain, so short. I've got to keep on searching. And wherever it takes me, I've got to go.

as I know you must, there'll be nothing left in the world to trust, just an empty room.

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A labor it is. Working the night shift, mills of music venues, clubs, and bars. Farmers of feelings, trumpet trigger fingers, grappling brass valves, prodding, pressing, deafened by the rattling roar in ahead. Toiled by a tired heart, resting between the swinging rounds of rhythms. Bless the drummer's hands. Trolling a kid on the subway in the snow. The keys player's fingers homesick for cityscapes. Maraca wrists, clap stack, duct taped instruments. The message as the medium. Everything is practice for stopping bullets, blossoming heartbeats, freedom music. While the Republicoons and the Democrazies argue the complexion of money, we float between classes and corners, from caviar to canned beans. E minor is a relative of G major. They family. In soundcheck, we split the difference. Just a tad of reverb, EQ the wedge. Living upright in the basement, a backwards world, music that wrinkles time. Reporting live from the poet's eye. Hand-me-down sounds found by an ear to the underground. Shedding off-the-cuff poems on napkins using hotel pens. A language in my mouth. Juggling rotten wisdom teeth. Fluorescent folks singing the scab of running scales. A sore throat at the merch table. Selling seashells that carry the sound of slave ships docked by the seashore. When your address is your suitcase, the only religion is the show must go on. I want my bread

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0: Wuthering Heights.
1: See, when a star is dying, it transforms into a red giant. And if the red giant does not have enough mass to fuse carbon, an inert mass of carbon and oxygen builds up in the center, transforming into a dense white dwarf. And yeah, like, that's my boobs. That's what my boobs are like.
0: I got them.